scars permanent. Rocking all these tennis chains, but I ain't seen a tournament. Went and got a condo just to trap, I ain't even furnish it. Acting like you smoked, then drop your dot so we can burn that shit. Ain't no handout, had to earn that shit. Streets got my heart cold.

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You lose your home for a

0: trying to, like, when I was young and I went to prison, like, I felt like I had to experience, like, going to prison for me to learn, like, it taught me a lesson, like, I had to go through that to, like, see the bigger picture of life and be like, damn, like, you can do something, you can make a mistake, and it can take you away. That's why I've been feeling like, mess-ups, like, making mistakes is a big thing. 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
1: Kodak Black. Okay, Llama. Eckhart Tolle. And this is The Big Stepper.
2: I'm a killer, he's a killer, she's a killer bitch. We some killers, walking zombies, trying to scratch that itch. Germophobic, heteroin.
3: 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My genetic build can build multi-universes. The man of God playing baby shark with my daughter, watching for sharks outside at the same time. Life as a protective father, I kill for. My son Enoch is the part two. When I inspire my children to make higher valleys. In this present moment, I saw that through. Ask Whitney about my lust addiction. Text messaging, bitches got my thumbs hurt. Set president for a new sacrilegion. Writer's block for 2 years, nothing moved me. Ask God to speak through me. That's what you hear now, the voice of yours truly. Teleport out my home body for comfort. I don't pass judgment, past life regressions keep me in question. Where did I come from? I don't think like I used to. No, I don't blink like I used to. Aqua stares at everybody. See the flesh of man, but still this man compared to nobody. Yesterday I prayed to the flowers and trees. Gratification to the powers that be. Synchronization with my energy chakras. The ghost of Dr. Sebi paid it forward, cleaned out my toxins. Bacteria heavy, sciatica nerve pinch. I don't know how to feel, like the first time I fucked a white bitch. The first time I fucked a white bitch, I was 16 at the Palisades, fumbling my grades. I traveled with the team, the Apache life. Centennial was like when Miss Baker screamed at Doughboy, mixed that with Purple Rain. They interchanged the scenes, happy just to be out the hood with all the wealthy kids, credit cards and family plans. She drove her daddy's Benz. I found out that he was a sheriff. That was a win-win because he had locked up Uncle Perry. She paid her daddy's sins. Next time I fucked a white bitch was out in Copenhagen. Good kid, Mad City tour. I flourished on them stages. When he asked, did I have a problem? I said I might be racist. Ancestors watching me fuck was like retaliation. I'm a killer, he's a killer, she's a killer bitch. We some killers, walking zombies, trying to scratch that itch. Germophobic, heteroporn, homophobic. Photoshopping lies and motives. Hide your eyes and pose for the pic.
4: What the?
3: 8 billion people on earth, silent murderers. Nonprofits, preachers in church, crooks and burglars. Hollywood, corporate and school, teaching philosophies. You either go be dead or in jail, killer psychology. Silent murderer, what's your body count, who your sponsorship? Objectified so many bitches, I killed their confidence. The media is the new religion, you killed the consciousness. Your jealousy is way too pretentious, you killed accomplishments. Niggas kill freedom of speech, everyone sensitive. If your opinion fuck around and leak, might as well send your will. The industry has killed the creators, I'd be the first to say. To each exec, I'm saving your children, we can't negotiate. I caught a couple bodies myself, slit my community. My last Christmas toy driving Compton handed out eulogies. Not because the rags in the park had red gradient, but because the high blood pressure flooded the catering. So what's the difference between your life when hiding motives? What fatalities in reality bring you closure? The noble person that goes to work and pray like they poster. Slaughter people too, your murder's just a bit slower. I'm a killer, he's a killer, she's a killer bitch. We some killers walking zombies trying to scratch that itch. Germophobic, heteroporn, homophobic. Photoshopping lies and motives. Hide your eyes, then pose for the pic.
5: FIP. 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

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If it wasn't for her, could've ended up in an orphanage. So I'm forever grateful. 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So I just keep on grinding till my name becomes a staple. 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If you a real one, it's something that you can relate to.

Move truck, word. Listen, I'm from the gritty of New York. The gutter in the streets gon' talk. We sliding through in that ice cream butter pecan Porsche. Very concerned about the new drug laws they enforce. Even though most of your drug transactions is hands off, he gained a lot of respect, cause he was always hands on. White TV neck, Nike sweats and Air Ones. Keep the Bicky on deck and rep the set from day one. Pirates, what's up? Our East Coast representative, who you kidding? Yankee fitted, construction Tim's, who you shitting? You can check my temperature, nigga, my mood be different. Them shoes is Christian, I'm chefing up that food in the kitchen. I got your bitch in a new with a pole like she's stripping. Money machine clicking, counting this chicken. Yeah, I'm different. Yeah, pirate, okay, next song.

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My team be breaking day. Oh. Pirate. Listen.

touching that paper boosts your adrenaline, maximize your profit. 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

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This is my time now, nah, nah, nah, nah. But who's on the playlist? What's a fallen man on the A-list? 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What's a jazz cat that would rather be famous? What's the meaning of life? Fuck it.

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1: 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Winter, spring, summer, fall, why you waiting for the call? I don't really know how, this is my time now, yeah. 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

staff. 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Y'all be in DMs begging these hoes I feed off the dollar menu. 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Y'all be in DMs begging these hoes I feed off the dollar menu. 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

0: watches cause I'm trying to fuck that bitch bringing bottles to me. Y'all be in DMs begging these hoes I feed off the dollar meme. 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
1: Feed off the dollar. 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Listen to this voice my mama left me talking crazy.
2: This boy need his money. 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
3: cup. 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Back to life, I can't believe it. 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

0: 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There's more than one element to matter. My theory on the platter is
1: complex.
0: Progression of the verb has been isolated at 33 and a third, like a power pellet detonated off the needle impact. Observers of the feet will surely move and prove my theorem that when I project myself, it's myself interacting with your body to move.

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Schooling young chemists off the reflex speaking, and my DJ who assists. Hey, hey. 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

Number one top choice. Within my stack, alphabets on jewel studded paper that I floss in big letters. Chains of thoughts for the realm of hip hop that few understand. With the cast of scientists always at the station, monitoring was bombarded and labeled rap that does not equal or add up to the furtherment. The art is just an infant star that forgot how to burn. Now it's time to relearn how the pages I pull off. It's color.

action. 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Number one top choice. 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
1: Flows on thunder, man. 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
1: 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No frontin' in my losses, crease friends for I crease my forces. Portions, hand me down Jordans like they was new. Used to buy the certain jeans with the horseshoe above the knees. So if we talking certain denim, know the stitching is true. Spending most time on my verses, just knowing giving is curses. If the mic fell out the kitchen, know the kitchen is stew. Spirit wealthy, wasn't in dollars that made me rich. Trials resonated, they problems became my stitch. Love throughout the music, that promise became my niche. I need my songs to equal life, so in life I can say I'm rich and not so blind to find it. Walk like I know. Hard time and strong minded, talk like I know. Start grinding, spot find it, art like I know. I know, shining like I'm gold, let the music replace my soul. Living right, focus, we lit at night. We living life, even with mistakes, I just hope that I'm living right. Living right, focus, we lit at night. We living life, even with mistakes, I just hope that I'm living right.
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0: 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That is them black knee stockings.
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0: Well, hell, she looked like she got burnt legs or something.
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5: Hold it right there, you.
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lethargic, lazy lemon, little logic, lucky leech, live a lip, laborious louse on the loser's list, living limbo, lyrical lapse, low life with a laugh.

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Politician overzealous with the provolone-ish kabibbles and incidentals. 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Said, come get your happy and your new titties. 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

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And my wife think I look like a man. I feel manly. I tell Stanley, when you grow up, you gon' be like your dad. A free man in the land of the noose. They ain't tell me how to crotch or shoot. I did. 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

0: Have you ever heard of Gangster's Prayer?
1: Yeah.
0: Yeah, yeah. Ooh, that sounds crazy.
1: Yeah. I said, have you ever heard of Gangster's Prayer? I just pray your gangster when it's time to fight the feds. I pray your gangster when it's time to fight the law. I pray your gangster when it's time to go to war. Cause this is looking like a story that I've seen before. I'm talking about them signs hanging on the door. And if I start telling you all of my thoughts, they're gonna start treating me like I'm Guy Fawkes.
0: Cause I've always been a Malcolm, never been a Martin.
2: Ooh.
0: I said I've always been a...
1: Yeah. I've always been a Malcolm, never been a Martin. If we ain't got no rifles, tell me why I'm marching. Only people with no answers ask me why I'm asking. Only people with no answers ask me why I'm asking. So tell me where's my shooters, tell me where's my shotters. Tell me where's my looters, tell me where's my robbers. Later on we're gonna need the lawyers and the doctors. But right now I need the killies them to press that reset button and wear your heart on your sleeve like you believe in something. They say it's a protest whenever they do it. It's inciting violence whenever we do it. You talk about the streets because you've been through it. You talk about the struggle because you've been through it. So burn down Babylon, let the G's do it. Rally the troops and go see to it. Yeah. The road to peace is not peaceful. The road to peace is not peaceful. They need to see me as evil before they see me as equal. The road to peace is not peaceful. The road to peace is not peaceful. They need to see me as before they see me as. They say as one gone, then another one born. I gotta make it back home and let them know I'm unharmed. I gotta keep my head high, I can't lower my guard. And keep my arms higher so they think I'm unarmed. They wanna nail me to the cross and put a hole in my palm. Bible on the dash in case I need to reach for my son. I might die for my pride, cause we're clearly inseparable. I ain't rebuilding bridges that are clearly irreparable. Cause these people only love us when it's convenient. True, it's no days off until the mission's completed. They'd have to take my right foot, they wanna see me defeated. I mean, the road to peace is not peaceful. The road back home is not peaceful. The road to Zion is not peaceful.

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1: 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But every time we stabilize, they build upon that stability and enforce another form of theft.
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1: I got 50 of my mans right now.
0: 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I got in my man's hands right now.
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0: right now. 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Shake them dice up, baby. Shake them dice up, baby. Shake them dice up, baby.
1: Run that, son.
0: Get that money. Hey, run that. Go. Go. Go. Go. Go. Go. Go. Go. Go. Go. Go. Go. Go. Go. Go. Go. Go. Go. Go. Go. Go. Go. Go. Go. Go. Go. Go. Go. Go. Go. Go. Go. Go. Go. Go. Go. Go. Go. Go. Go. Go. Go. Go. Go. Go. Go. Go. Go. Go. Go. Go. Go. Go. Go. Go. Go. Go. Go. Go. Go. Go. Go. Go. Go. Go. Go. Go. Go. Go. Go. Go. Go. Go. Go. Go. Go. Go. Go. Go. Go. Go. Go. Go. Go. Go. Go. Go. Go. Go. Go. Go. Go. Go. Go. Go. Go. Go. Go. Go. Go. Go. Go. Go. Go. Go. Go. Go. Go. Go. Go. Go. Go. Go. Go. Go. Go. Go. Go. Go

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1: Can I have some? Hashtag niggas be light. Put a plus 18 on an Evite. And I said what I felt, no rewrite. Nah, they can't hold me. June, July.

I was losing sleep about it. I used to think I couldn't live without it. Back then I couldn't give an outfit. She used to overlook me. I had the sisters acting out like Whoopi. Even when I pushed the hoopy, yeah, I had the gift from God. I used to hide behind a fake facade. Leading role, but I hate the part. Class act actor, I used to hate applause. But I had to cut corners like a Jamaican bob. I'd rather do therapy than to take a loss. Prefer my sincerity over oohs and ahs. So don't go comparing me like you write the laws. Every time that they doubted, I went and beat the odds. Yeah. Now I'm booked and busy, plus I bought the future with me. And we all nice. They hits ain't working, feel like they on strike.

Wanna make racks with some tight arrangements. Barely held that 9 to 5, I was fighting racists. We was probably dissing you, just peeped the connotation. They smoking fake runs, been on the low for 8 months. My crib the shake junk, I ain't fucking with no late funds. I let the cake come, real gangsters never say none. You ain't the plug, they only sent you on a little gay run. Fiend for dollars, save my bread, I don't wear designer. Put a hit on Angel Smith sitting in a recliner. I'm in the loft sipping tea, conversing with your mama. She told me that she knows some ways I could increase my commas. My skills polished, juked some crackers back in college.

City. Old homies was splitting Phillies. We in the jitney. Tanya Stevens is just a pity. Still puffin' sticky. I ain't peeped your record, it's kitschy. We moving simply. You wanna get it, make it risky. Twistin' ether. Fuck all of my racist teachers. I made believers. Praise the black god features. The base regions. I'm breaking out the main sequence. Seen strange demons. Bullshit came, I played defense. You wouldn't bleed shit. I'm on the yacht, but never seasick. Buck the leeches. Broke it all. Picked up the pieces, my nigga. Broke it all. Picked up the pieces. You wouldn't see.

sign that, cause a brother like me think it's time to get paid.

0: I was like, man, I never experienced this. I had always had the hip-hop crowd, the people that love hip-hop, but this was like a mainstream, like to have little kids, like, the light, you know, singing a song. I was like, that's when I started feeling the difference and felt that the song was reaching people that I had never reached before.
1: It's a Bobby Caldwell record that I had never heard.
0: The funny part about it, I never knew he was white until we sampled him.
2: Just the idea alone of, you know, somebody thinking enough of your work to want to rework it. Oddly enough, we started to see sales of the original as well. People like Common, who think enough of the material that make this, you know, have a second life. It's great.
0: I'm grateful to have a song that I created 14 years ago that I can perform now. It just goes to show you, the power of music that can translate throughout the years. And I'm grateful for that.

They're waiting anxiously for them to appear at their window on the 12th floor here in the Southern Cross. Yeah. The ambulances over there are still doing a steady trade with steering controls.

like you supposed to. Spit it for the culture. Pay no attention to the critics and the vultures. They'd rather have a shot of Belvy just to spite you. They cast the judgments cause they feel they got the right to. Fuck 'em. I let the dice roll like the father did. I gotta shine, it's in my blood, I'm a Harlem kid. I treat my babies right, treat my ladies ladylike. Hit them with a remix to make sure that they play me twice. I thought you said it's the return of the black kings. Luxurious homes, fur coats and fat chains. I'm sailing on the cloud, they trail.

yeah, the means to what I

I promised you, in this show we're going to bring you a variety of entertainment. Variety of artists, variety of music and dances. We have all learned that the taste of the pudding is in the eating. Tonight, I've got something special for you. Nice people, all of you, wherever you've been watching and listening to what we're doing. Now, I did a composition. Yara Manyangobi. The meaning of that is that the children of today are automatically the leaders of tomorrow. And as we, the older ones, are feeding out of the show, we are expecting you, the younger ones, to come up, pick it up, and do better than what we did. And when I see young people, more so at your tender age, having the courage to come forth and give out one of the endowments given to you by the Almighty God, it pleases me.

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1: I had them label checks going out to sis. I could only stress the thought to see her wrist tight. Sometimes I thought to take the losses as a gift. 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Although I only felt the sorrow I should give. Like, thought like bigs, calm bars.

I take more than they split, Mike. 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For the fortune, I'm a quick type. Morals don't exist, they be oral over fist fights. Portal to abyss, abortion of your click type. Distortion of the disc, it's not an invite. 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Enjoying what it is, why I sold didn't bliss. So a lick, my photos of the gym make me wonder where Swiss like.

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Stepping, strutting, moving on, rhyming, cutting, and not forgetting. We are the ones to give birth to the new generation of prophets, cause it's late.

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I'm born in 88, but fam moved in 89. Then that shit was a crazy time. Catch my drift like Mike Piazza at the Mets game. Try moving with peace, but understanding the set bank. I was hella young at the barbershop when I met Kane. Conversations with Quelly is crazy, talking about death fame. 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
0: And I ain't got a share?
1: No.
0: I ain't got a counter. It's all there?
1: It's all there.
0: Because life is a bitch and it's not fair.
1: It's not fair.
0: Went from buying squares to stock shares.
1: To stock shares.
0: Had work like job fairs.
1: Yeah.
0: This is Jesus, daddy crying. I'm God's tear.
1: I'm God's tear.
0: Bruce of a game, my squad's here.
1: Yeah.
0: The cupboard is not bare.
1: Oh. Yeah.
0: I was doing bad. His seat, taste, and touch, and smell with the only 5 cents I had.
1: Yeah.
0: Selling blow for a job, they got their blow job.
1: Got their blow job.
0: Take it all the way down until
1: your throat throb.
0: Humbling beginnings forced me to have tunnel vision. Cop a brick and make a scission.
1: Make a scission.
0: Had fiends cartwheeling.
1: Cartwheeling.
0: Married to the game. It was an arranged marriage.
1: It was an arranged marriage.
0: But Detroit's the mecca of hardships.
1: Of hardships.
0: We use loose change to buy Hardwick.
1: Hardwick.
0: Give me 50 cents, I turn into Marty Hardwick. You work at Target, and I'm a Target.
1: I'm a Target.
0: I had bills for a bargain. I walk with a stick like a Spartan. No time to waste, so I concentrate like I'm parallel parking. Ice on the watch now.
1: On the watch now.
0: I used to have to use a sundial.
1: Yeah.
0: But now I get to the chicken. That's Kung Pao.
1: That's Kung Pao.
0: Somebody pinch me. My old wife trying to tempt me.
1: It's trying to tempt me.
0: I'm out in Tempe. Talking numbers for a 10-piece. They was talking money. I needed a translator.
1: A translator.
0: Bad bird and cut it. I'm an amputator. You stamp your mail. I'm a mail that's stamped. And I'm good. Baby.

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0: In case niggas try to roll up like movie credits. See, everybody got a story, but this is my part.
1: This is
0: young nigga. I was in the field on the hash mark.
1: On the hash mark.
0: Too old to fuss and fight. 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Paranoia got me doing things that's paranormal. 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
1: Not with coconut.
0: They had problems with selling marijuana. I had to weed niggas out. Broken promises.
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0: Talking in circles. Alcoholic Anonymous.
1: Alcoholic.
0: Front work was like an adventure.
1: Ah.
0: White forces with gum bottoms. Like a denture.
1: Like a denture.
0: From selling amphetamines to saline everything.
1: Saline everything.
0: It's snakes, but they just not venomous.
1: They just not venomous.
0: And they'll dance if you play the right instrument.
1: Yeah.
0: Young dog, life ain't a joke.
1: It's not a joke.
0: Spend your whole time broke.

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Feed the brain, maintain. Feed the soul, cause of hunger, pain, the pots on the flame. Feed the brain, maintain. Feed the soul, cause of hunger, pain, the pots on the flame. Aim to a different plane. Feed the brain, maintain. Feed the soul, cause of hunger, pain, the pots on the flame. Psychogenics, therapy when mentally strained. Sip the juice from a goose to help loosen the chains. Keeping me sane, no shame, it helps me to reframe. Little step back, I look back, see hard work pay. 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I exclaim on a shame, then regain my campaign.

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I had my own plans. 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

0: giving you that. 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And even though you put up a fight, I made a decision. 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Yeah, yeah, yeah. 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
1: Still real.
2: Yeah, you know who you are. I'm trying to pick you up, have a drink at the bar. Come on, let me know what the deal
3: my
2: is.
3: My brothers
2: busy and today, sisters, you do with them all.
3: If you yeah. would allow me tonight, you know I would are. 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
1: Potholes in my lawn. 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
2: And
3: Benzie A, this kid,
1: strictly dance stuff.
3: Strictly.

Untold, unfold, we are the ones from the generation of the children that was moved from creation and saw the sight. I know that we're from the original state. The status of us cannot replace us, cannot mistake us. The melanin skin, someone with the coil of the hair, the antenna. But foundation is strong, you know, and I come from the Caribbean, immigrant. Migrate, for something greater than great, man, underestimates, you know, the eyes open wide because you have to see from every side. It wasn't equal justice until you have to work harder than hard and hard and hard. It never really stopped, you know what I mean? So what's next? Let me tell you that. Stay on top of your things, man. This AI, artificial intelligence, why would you want intelligence to be artificial? Isn't truth, nature, naturalness, isn't this what you defend?

Gracias.

region for extended season. 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
0: Yeah.
1: Check it out.
0: Check it out. 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
1: All right. Yeah. Set it

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0: breadcrumbs. 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Who is in? One and only shot and known as murder man. 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I'm broken hearted and you the type to go and fix it. Don't wanna speak if you ain't talking about no tickets. I'm bougie with it, but I might just let you kiss it. Hit that block with diamonds on me, you could tell them peso did it. Tell him Peso did it.
1: Hey, who showed you how to run a blitz?
0: Tell him Peso did it.
1: Who put the West back in front of shit?
0: Tell him Peso did it.
1: Hey, I'm tripping and I'm loving it.

0: Ayy, like it's Iraq, shooting aim, Hussein. 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She said I've been a dog all my life, baking you change. True to my religion, Cuban links more than two chains. Tell him hit it, did it.
1: Ay, who showed you how to run a blitz?
0: Tell him hit it, did it.
1: Who put the West back in front of shit?
0: Tell him hit it, did it.
1: Ay, I'm tripping and I'm loving it.
2: 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They want Lizzie McGuire. I'm switching gears, I pop the clutch. I send a nigga up, a risk taker. I call you niggas bluff. If they hanging out for real, we come to duck. 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Y'all had y'all chance, y'all couldn't do it. I swear I'm coming, worse than y'all baby moms. I'm putting niggas through it. They hate to see me doing it. Meal ticket, I'm pursuing it. I'm in the field for real, UCLA Bruins. They asking how I do it, how young niggas so fluent. I kept my mouth closed and I ain't never leave no witness. DOA up on the scene, tell them Young Thread did it, nigga.
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on the bus, fixing something to eat, putting the kids to sleep, walking the streets at night, burning a tree, drafty windows got me turning up the heat. 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I took the 4 to Fulton, transferred to the 3. 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
1: What's happening?
0: She said, you got ass for me yet? I said, I'm still grappling.
2: Elijah.
3: Who?
2: Elijah.
3: Who?
2: Elijah.
3: Who's that?

Africa from the Zulu nation. Confused on landing, no understanding, but I knew not to give what life was demanding.

brothers. This so-called king of the jungle will run for cover. All of your minds have been set into a trance. So instead of fighting out our problems, we are the young.

0: Yeah, I mean, it's good to be back.
1: Welcome.
0: It's been a minute.
1: Welcome back home.
0: Things look kind of the same, a little different.
1: This time
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0: Yeah.
1: Damn, she got it. Damn. Yeah. Yeah.
0: Cash is not something I do.
1: Damn, she got it. Damn.

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I bought an iPhone that travels through time. FaceTime and got younger me on the line. Soon as he saw me, he just started crying. I told him, relax, everything gon' be fine. He wiped off his face, said he trying to be strong. But some days he feel like he doing it wrong. I told him, hold on, and passed off my phone to my oldest son and my youngest one. Said, I want you to look them straight in their face. Do that look like you been making mistakes? Fame is a drug you was chosen to take. Unfortunately, can't be sober and great. You're just like a flower the world wanna hold. They sniff on your petals until you get old. And then they dispose, a new flower grows. Can't take it personal, that's just how it goes. Soon you gon' notice your high coming down. And that's the point that I call you from now. This is the fall off, I'm falling off how the rappers do when they can't find a new sound. Missing the day they was hot all year round. But life is a film that cannot be rewound.

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0: What a city.
1: Without taking a Greyhound.
0: Knicks,
1: on a
0: Mets,
1: line.
0: Yanks, Jets, Nets, Giants.

0: rocking Tim's and the Nas T. They only trolling, and that's fine, cause we outside for the third time. That New York state of mind. Wipe your feet when you step in my house, though.
1: I'm in a New York state of mind.
0: Let them know. Yeah.
2: Your state of mind. Your state of mind.

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You talk a lot of shit to not even be number one. Your beats ain't placing, them songs ain't slapping, your raps ain't ranking, your stage presence don't even be in a conversation. Go home. You ain't gotta hide from the truth. Tell your family why you such a recluse. Tell your spirit why you feeling it's a rap in the booth. Dog, how dare you try to ruin her marriage? Claim you never wore a mask and how you don't get embarrassed. Boy, you selfish as fuck. That's really why you scared of being a parent. Boy, that therapy needed, I dare you to seek it, but I lose a bet. Your respect won't get given till we posting your death. It's clear you wish you got your flowers sent. You eat and fertilize the balance shit. Now go and stand in the sun and use them fake tears to water your roots. Take that mask off and tell them the truth. Let's talk.

This came, might stretch a bit, but never cave on the bench. Barricades, bloodstained messages I never sent. My brain left, see what's left on the left. That's the sketch what I live, shivering, erasing what I did.

Two, you bum bitches can never. You bitches is broke, you're pitiful, you're sad. You need something better to do with your fucking life and your fucking time. We traveling, we around the world, you bitches is stuck on your couches. These bitches is out here playing games. We not out here joking with you hoes.

these games tended to be heavily text-based. The graphics they did feature were typically first-person, with dungeons displayed in rudimentary 3D, and they featured a range of RPG elements, often inspired by or copied from Dungeons & Dragons, such as character creation, character stats, leveling up, acquiring new gear, monsters to fight that get progressively stronger further into the game, and an emphasis on dungeons, which are what formed the majority of these games.

arms and I make your heart bleed like my uterus on its cycle. As my wave forms and rises like the tidal, they did my brother greasy, left him holy like a Bible. My whole life is based on tactics of survival, marks on my body from beatings that look tribal. Got a lot of demons, but I'm still spraying at you pussyholes quicker than semen. Jump out of my sleep in the nighttime screaming. You don't wanna witness the evil, I stay dreaming. I lost my virginity at 14. Against my consent, this nigga raped me. He was 20, it wasn't gently. But life as a bitch has been for centuries. I wish the devil would just leave me in peace. I bleed tragedy and agony, it's like a disease. And now these pills got me sinking like a shell in the sea. And you some shallow motherfucker.

0: know what I'm talking about already. I did that for 13 years.
1: I already know, and, Papa. You really like you the whole inspiration for real. You the roots of everything. That's what, it's amazing to be able to, though. Really though, I'm blessed to be able to look and see my history in it though, and just know where how I you know what I'm saying, ended up where I'm at. It's cool.
0: I just know that you have a great talent. I'm serious. You have that dream.
1: Thanks, Papa.
0: You know, and Brad.

0: Third world is not poor. You don't go to poor countries to make money. There are very few poor countries in this world. Most countries are rich. The Philippines are rich. Brazil is rich. Mexico is rich. Chile is rich. Only the people are poor. But there's billions to be made there, to be carved out and to be taken. There's been billions for 400 years. The capitalist European and North American powers have carved out and taken the timber, the flax, the hemp, the cocoa, the rum, the tin, the copper, the iron, the rubber, the bauxite, the slaves, and the cheap labor. They have taken out of these countries. These countries are not underdeveloped, they're overexploited.
1: C'est qu'on a commencé tard, la musique à la base on n'y croyait pas. 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
1: It's daydreams that I love, where you might be controlling some of the thoughts. The dream takes over. Things are unraveling before you without your intervention.
0: Walking four corners of God's country,

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1: Yeah.
0: Back all against the wall.
1: Yeah.
0: Trying hard not to fall.
1: Yeah.
0: All I wanted was to ball.
1: Yeah.
0: I've been going through it all.
1: Yeah.
0: Back all against the wall.
1: Yeah.
0: I only get one call.
1: Yeah.
0: Who the fuck do I call?
1: I
0: ain't got no.

0: about me like you know me.
1: Don't.
0: I see that all these niggas phony.
1: Yeah.
0: And all these hoes need to keep the mamba out their mouth unless they finna blow me. All this could have been avoided.
1: Yeah.
0: But a nigga really had to snap.
1: Yeah.
0: Cause I've been going through it all.
1: Yeah.
0: And ain't nobody had my back.
1: No.
0: Where the fuck was y'all at?
1: Where?
0: When y'all mama went down.
1: Down.
0: Soon as I'm back up. Everybody wanna come around.
1: No.
0: But I've been going through it now.
1: Now.
0: And shit is really still the same.
1: Same.
0: So until a nigga count hundreds,
1: uh-huh.
0: I ain't playing no more games.
1: No,
0: look, I've been going through it all.
1: Yeah.
0: Mix the drugs with the alcohol.
1: Yeah.
0: Just for I can get away.
1: Away.
0: But the shit don't last long.
1: No.
0: I always gotta come back.
1: Yeah.
0: Right back to where I'm at.
1: Uh-huh.
0: I swear that that's the worst part.
1: Yeah.
0: Cause then a nigga relapse.
1: Yeah.
0: I've been going through it all.
1: All.
0: I've been having these thoughts.
1: Thoughts.
0: Whenever I get lost,
1: lost.
0: Would it be better?

0: That's too damn pretty.
1: Yeah.
0: I know your bitch agree with me.
1: You do.
0: The world would be fucked up.
1: It would.
0: My face wasn't all in it.
1: I know.
0: Plus I gotta get rich.
1: Yeah.
0: Cause I'm really that nigga.
1: Yeah.
0: I'm Jordan, you Pippin.
1: Yeah.
0: I wanna ball, no scrimmage.
1: Yeah.
0: Soon as shit take off.
1: Ooh.
0: New ice, new car.
1: Ooh.
0: I'ma flex so hard.
1: Ooh.
0: I'm really trying to hurt your heart.
1: Bitch.
0: Bitch, what the fuck you thought?
1: Huh?
0: What you thought that I forgot? Just cause I be off the drugs,
1: yeah.
0: Don't think a nigga went dumb. Look, I've been going through it all.
1: What?
0: That's why I'm going so hard.
1: What?
0: You did this shit to yourselves.
1: Yeah.
0: I swear it's not my fault.
1: No.
0: I know I'm really about to blow.
1: Yeah.
0: And I ain't never been wrong.
1: Yeah.
0: Young mama finna glow.
1: Yeah.
0: I gotta prove these bitches wrong.
1: I
0: don't do this shit for fun.
1: Nope.
0: Bitch, I'm really trying to stunt.
1: Stunt.
0: So I can pull up on my ex and make the hoe feel dumb. I'm already getting paid.
1: Yeah.
0: Just off the features and the hooks.
1: Okay.
0: But a nigga never satisfied.
1: Yeah.
0: Even if that's how it look.
1: Yeah.
0: I always been a greedy bitch.
1: Yeah.
0: Always been a pretty bitch.
1: Bitch.
0: And I don't care how sad I get.
1: Yeah.
0: I'll always be with the shits.
1: Yeah.
0: Don't let me find out you a lick.
1: Lit.
0: Still run up in your crib.
1: Crib.
0: Still out here taking risks.
1: Risks.
0: Do whatever for the chips.
1: Chips.
0: I've been going through it all.
1: Yeah.
0: Back all against the wall.
1: Wall.
0: Trying hard not to fall.
1: Yeah.
0: All I wanted was to ball.
1: Yeah.
0: I've been going through it all.
1: Yeah.
0: Back all against the wall.
1: Yeah.
0: I only get one call.
1: Yeah.
0: Who the fuck do I call?
1: Hey.
0: I've been going through it all.
1: All.
0: I've been going through it all. Yeah.

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0: music is endearing. I'm sharing the human experience. 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Scooped up a cool 2 million. Did my due diligence. Takes a village to raise a kid, but still could produce an idiot. No plan is foolproof, it's just an experiment. Always gotta adjust the steering wheel, even when the mission is linear. 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Facts. All my niggas locked in the penitentiary cuff.
1: All the sunlit
0: I just did that off the cuff. Pain got pain in it. I came in the entertainment business with this. Can't trust no bitch, you just trying to bang a favorite musician. Like I ain't got feelings. Got wounds, not even the doctor can heal it. I'm ashamed, mama, I'm hiding from the mirror. Like a vampire, my nigga. But I ain't got forever to correct all of my errors. God bless the child, y'all, I finally got it together. From good times hanging in the chow line like Florida Evans. My aura and essence is fluorescent. That's where I belong, so I was destined. The story was epic, always swore I was being tested.
2: This is one story the sun tells better than anyone else. You know?

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0: issue.
1: For whom something in their lives has gone terribly wrong. Maybe they didn't make it through high school. Maybe they're running away from something, be it an ex-wife, a rotten family history, trouble with the law, a squalid third world backwater with no opportunity for advancement. Or maybe, like me, they just like it here.

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